once I was as ugly as a harpy bitten tree. But today I am as perfect as a saint.

tongue demon, do I know your name? 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Have you not heard? I claim no thing, and no thing can claim me. But I am yours, and you are mine. For this hour you are free. And I said, demon!

0: tell you about. Years ago, we had a fire at the Farmers Hardware Company downstairs in the basement. And my father was in the hospital that time. And he did quite a bit of damage. The fire department, Farson, Spindale, Bulk, all around the country. There were four or five fire departments. Did quite a bit of damage. And I sent my father in the hospital. Me and Mr. Davis set up the fire department with an issue in the hospital. It took us some time to get to repair it.
1: Was that the house or the grandson?
0: No, it was not. I don't worry, there ain't nobody else. But most of it downstairs, it was all up there, blood like this.
2: Thank you.

So anyway, I'm in the fucking high school, and I remember running around and just watched the old fucking Princess Diana like turned up, and she's like, all the fucking cows in the field are dead, you're here right now, this is the afterlife. And we end up in this fucking Summerfield fucking supermarket, which is now a fucking co-op. Definitely, she stole some booze, man. General fucking vodka, man. She fucking got caught with the fucking cops. She's the boss. And the cops catch her, and then she does all this sort of doe-eyed sort of pleading and stuff, and then she basically blamed my real-life wee cousin, my little cousin, Gary, who at the time would have been about 7 or 8 or something, I think. The cops went and arrested him, and she got off scot-free, and we ended up back at the high school. And there was a guy there called Mark Goody. Mark Goody said something about...

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So let's quit fucking and just have the cosmic climax.

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Down the hill, people walk their dogs. 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

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To worry about getting old, to feel old, to remember I felt older before. 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

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To fear ending up on the other side of the border. 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

0: It was my fault, not yours, not his. 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So I fucked up, and I take ownership of that, of my choices and decisions. And I'm sorry for that. 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
1: 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É a Lucas BHZ. Anderson do Paraíso. 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

Wonder Queen, John Major, Paddy Astor, John Smith, and Margaret Thatcher have in common with Innocence at the Leisure Dome. Nothing. 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
1: smart girl, pretty girl, but the looks don't matter.

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0: Yeah, okay, so is it a 4 minor?
1: But then it's like it's just a modal interchange.
0: Okay.
1: You know, yeah, it could be just a 4 minor flat 7 to 5. Yeah, it could be, for sure.

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They got hints of magical land ruled by mathematics. 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

0: felt like I was flying in the air. 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
1: What's my eyes like? They don't let me open. I'm like, they kept on changing me.
2: Oh, what's that?

0: Yeah, but then the second A is also different, then, because then it goes
1: also,
0: like around midnight. The Lonely Monk. And then.

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0: un
1: sentiment de blues, plus de jazz. Où est-ce que c'est entre les deux?
2: Y a du ça blues, dépend, je trouve que...
1: Historiquement peut-être, tu vois.
2: Mais la question... Sorry, I decided to do music. I'm not sure if the question makes sense at all, because you could probably never say it.
1: So it is in between.
2: It's super in between, but jazz in general is

make a lonesome sound, like the end of the world. You afraid of the end of the world, Jasmine? Lonesome doves are calling in trees to each other. Smooth pastures are pretty sight, with hills rolling up and down, and cows dotted here and yon over it. I'll have a parlor room.